shells and old faded Levi's. Each night begins a new day. If you don't understand it,

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4: Jou hoofnuus sê die uur, Duduzile Zamazambudla en Khumalo Ndlela gaan regstappe doen oor hulle skorsings uit die MK-party. Downingstraat se premier Stamer is vasbeslote om aan te hou veg en in jou tennisnuus, Serena Williams sal in die vroue enkelspel by Wimbledon meeding. Bly ingeskakel tot 7 uur vir daai volledige bulletin.
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4: Ons kyk nou jou temperature vir hierdie maandag. Plettenberg Baai 17,24, Gramstad 13,22, Mtata's op 10,22, Queenstown 9,19, Graaf-Reinet 10,19, Kraddock is op 9,19, Port St. John's 15,24, Bishu op 14 met 'n maksimum van 24 grade. Oos-London is op 16,25, Jeffreys Baai 16,24, Uitenhagen Dispatch 14,25 en Port Elizabeth in die Baai 14, met 'n maksimum van 24 grade. Julle is ingeskakel hier op die Groot Pack Breakfast en ons kuier saam met jou tot so net voor 9.
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1: 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Hi, ek is Steve Moore, eienaar van Citywide Security. 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Het jy al by ons aangesluit? Bel ons vir jou alarm en CCTV-installaties en die reaksie en monitering daarvan. 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As 'n noodsein. Wanneer ons bel, is ons manne in swart reeds op pad. Om jou gemoedsrus te verseker, stuur 'n boodskap na ons by Citywide Security op Facebook. 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

0: Rihanna, Nell en die Kuleski Brothers, We Are Glass. 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

against the moonlight and the taste of life's sweet wine. 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

So here I give my heart, an offering so true, for every tear you wiped.